0: in the day.
1: We'll be back with more mixing next on Mega 97.9.
2: In Visalia, we have a two-vehicle accident eastbound 198 at the Acre Street exit. Also in Visalia, we have a two-vehicle accident at the Demaree Street on-ramp to westbound 198. And in Earlemart, we have a two-vehicle accident northbound 99 at the Avenue 48 exit. This traffic report is brought to you by Chichansta Gold Resort and Casino. I'm Michael Reed with your afternoon traffic.
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That'll get you going on a Friday. 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

I'm the man from the big VA. Won't you come play around my way? 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Simple thing. Don't you know I am the man? Rock shows here in Japan. Have people shaking my hand.

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Happy Friday. 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Jeffrey Davis, Mega Morning Show. She's a bad mamma jamma with Carl Carlton.

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2: 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Stevie.

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2: 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Stevie B.
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